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CCR, wondering if you've ever seen the rain as we crack open our double shot Saturday night. It's Bam Bam giving you two in a row from your favorites back to back with a couple from ZZ Top on the way. But now, how about another one from CCR?

0: Freddie and Queen, Fat Bottom Girls, before that Killer Queen on your Double Shot Saturday night with Bam Bam. You know the drill each and every weekend, all weekend long. In fact, all the way up tonight, you and I together, everything is two in a row from your favorites back to back. And we got two from ZZ Top taking us way back next.
1: A flood watch is in effect tonight and tomorrow. Heavy rainfall possible with a big low pressure system moving through our area. Rain and thunderstorms overnight. 1 to 2 inches of rain possible for a few areas. Will be in the mid-60s. More heavy rain is likely all day on Sunday, along with a few thunderstorms. Our high near 80 and windy.

0: Title cut from their Point of No Return album. That is Kansas. Before that, Carry On Wayward Son on a Double Shot Saturday night with Bam Bam rocking and rolling all night long. Two in a row from your favorites back to back to back.
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1: Back to back classics from the same artist all weekend long. 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

Bad Company and Shooting Star cracking open another hour of your double shot Saturday night with Bam Bam. Two in a row from your favorites back to back. Got a couple from the Doors coming up. Now, here's another Bad Company.

0: It's The Doors and Hello, I Love You. And before that, Riders on the Storm. Hello. Hope you're having a great weekend. Father's Day weekend. So all you fathers out there, hope you're having a great weekend. Hope the kids are taking care of you. Not giving you another one of those stupid ties that you have to wear with a fake smile. Journey with a couple coming up. Two from the Cars next.
1: A flood watch is in effect tonight and tomorrow. Heavy rainfall possible with a big low pressure system moving through our area. Rain and thunderstorms overnight. 1 to 2 inches of rain possible for a few areas. Will be in the mid-60s. More heavy rain is likely all day on Sunday, along with a few thunderstorms. Our high near 80 and windy.
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6: 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It's a double shot weekend.

cars. Every teenage boy remembers that one from the movie Fast Times at Ridgemont High. Before that, Good Times Roll. As we roll two in a row from your favorites, here's a couple from Journey.

0: Journey, doing a little love and touch and squeezing on your double shot Saturday night before that lights. Hello, it's Bam Bam. Yep, double shot weekend. Two in a row from your favorites all weekend long. And we've got two from Hart next.
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AC/DC, Shoot to Thrill, cracking open another hour of your double shot Saturday night, two in a row from your favorites back to back. 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

0: The Eagles in one of these nights. Before that, Don Henley with the Boys of Summer, rocking and rolling two at a time all night long. Of course, a double shot Saturday night. It is Bam Bam, and we've got a couple from Pink Floyd on the way. Give you a little cowbell next.
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2: A flood watch is in effect tonight and tomorrow. Heavy rainfall possible with a big low pressure system moving through our area. Rain and thunderstorms overnight. 1 to 2 inches of rain possible for a few areas. Will be in the mid-60s. More heavy rain is likely all day on Sunday, along with a few thunderstorms. Our high near 80 and windy.
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setting them up and knocking them back on a double shot weekend with KY102.

0: Floyd, will you accept the charge from the United States? No, you don't have to. Is your residence? I wonder why you hung up. Is there supposed to be someone else there besides your wife there to answer?
1: Hello?
0: This is the United States calling. Are we reaching? See, it's hanging up. It's a man answering.
2: Pink Floyd and Young Lust here on a Double Shot Saturday night with Bam Bam and a man. My pleasure. Giving you two in a row from your favorites back to back. We do it each and every weekend, all weekend long. And we've got two from Def Leppard next.
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Motley Crue from Theater of Pain, the song that broke MTV, made him change all the rules on a double shot Saturday night. Here's Title Cut from the Dr. Feelgood album.

0: That's Nirvana. It Smells Like Teen Spirit. Before that, The Man Who Sold the World, as we keep rocking and rolling all night long, two at a time, because that is what we do on a Double Shot Saturday night. Well, we got a couple from Bon Jovi next.
1: A flood watch is in effect tonight and tomorrow. Heavy rainfall possible with a big low pressure system moving through our area. Rain and thunderstorms overnight. 1 to 2 inches of rain possible for a few areas. We'll be in the mid-60s. More heavy rain is likely all day on Sunday, along with a few thunderstorms. Our high near 80 and
2: windy.
1: Don't
2: miss the upcoming Ballard's walleye fishing trip August 9th through the 13th. Talking about it with Brent Martin. How many years have you been hosting this?
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4: 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It's a double shot weekend.

Bon Jovi from the New Jersey album and Bad Medicine. Before that, from Slippery When Wet, You Give Love a Bad Name. How about a couple from Tom Petty?

0: Tom Petty by himself there running down a dream before that Free Fallin' on your Double Shot Saturday night. Having a great time with you. It is Bam Bam, just rocking and rolling, two at a time from your favorites. And a band been celebrating 6 decades of great rock and roll out there on the road right now in Hungary. It is the Scorpions, and I will give you two from them next.
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The National Weather Service in Topeka has issued a severe thunderstorm warning for eastern Brown County in northeastern Kansas until 11:30 p.m. At 11:04 p.m., a severe thunderstorm was located over Hiawatha, moving east at 25 miles per hour. Expected hazards include 70 miles per hour wind gusts and penny-size hail. This is a radar-indicated threat. A 68 miles per hour wind gust was reported near Hiawatha. The following impacts are expected. Expect considerable tree damage. Damage is likely to mobile homes, roofs, and outbuildings. Locations impacted include Hiawatha, Robinson, Powhatan, and Willis. For your protection, move to an interior room on the lowest floor of a building. Repeating, a severe thunderstorm warning has been issued until 11:30 p.m. for the following county: Brown, Kansas,

The National Weather Service in Pleasant Hill has issued a severe thunderstorm warning for southwestern Doniphan County in northeastern Kansas until midnight. At 11:07 p.m., a severe thunderstorm was located near Hiawatha, moving east at 25 miles per hour. Expected hazards include 60 miles per hour wind gusts and quarter-size hail. This is a radar-indicated threat. The following impacts are expected. Hail damage to vehicles is expected. Expect wind damage to roofs, siding, and trees. Locations impacted include Highland, Denton, Severance, Leona, Fanning, and Bendena. A private weather station halfway between Fairview and Hiawatha recently reported a gust to 68 miles per hour. For your protection, move to an interior room on the lowest floor of a building. To report severe weather, contact your nearest law enforcement agency. They will send a report to the National Weather Service office in Pleasant Hill. Repeating, a severe thunderstorm warning has been issued until midnight Sunday for the following county, Doniphan, Kansas.

Pearl Jam and Better Man cracking open the final hour of your double shot Saturday night. But don't worry, the double shots continue all weekend long. A couple from ZZ Top on the way. We'll go back to like 86 and hear from Poison as well. Now, more Pearl Jam.

0: There's a couple from 1983 right there. It's ZZ Top and Give Me All Your Lovin'. Before that, Legs Rockin' and Rollin'. Having a great time with you. Giving you two in a row from your favorites back to back. And I'll give you a couple from Poison's first two albums coming up, as well as some Journey. So please stick around. It is a double shot Saturday night.
1: A flood watch is in effect tonight and tomorrow. Heavy rainfall possible with a big low pressure system moving through our area. Rain and thunderstorms overnight. 1 to 2 inches of rain possible for a few areas. We'll be in the mid-60s. More heavy rain is likely all day on Sunday, along with a few thunderstorms. Our high near 80 and windy.
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Poison from the Open Up and Say Ah album, Every Rose Has Its Thorn. Before that, from their debut album, Look What the Cat Dragged In, Talk Dirty to Me. Now, here's two from Journey.

0: Journey and Faithfully. Before that, Don't Stop Believing as we keep rocking and rolling. Double Shot Weekend all the way up until midnight tomorrow night. But that's going to do it for you and I right now. Father's Day. Happy Father's Day to all the dads out there. I will see you guys Monday night. And until then, be good, be careful. Bye-bye.
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0: Flood watch is in effect tonight and tomorrow. Heavy rainfall possible with a big low pressure system moving through our area. Rain and thunderstorms overnight. 1 to 2 inches of rain possible for a few areas. Will be in the mid-60s. More heavy rain is likely all day on Sunday, along with a few thunderstorms. Our high near 80 and windy.
1: Don't miss the upcoming Ballard's walleye fishing trip August 9th through the 13th. Talking about it with Brent Martin. How many years have you been hosting this trip?
2: This will be my fourth.
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2: 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It's a large lake right at the Canadian border. Wonderful place. It's really a good place just to look and just enjoy nature, to enjoy fishing, to eat, just have a good time.
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0: call from Mrs. Floyd. From Mr. Floyd, will you accept the charge from the United States? Now he's showing up as your resident. I wonder why he's showing up. Is there supposed to be someone out there besides your register to answer?
1: Hello?
0: This is United States calling. Are we reaching...
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0: Flood watch is in effect tonight and tomorrow. Heavy rainfall possible with a big low pressure system moving through our area. Rain and thunderstorms overnight. 1 to 2 inches of rain possible for a few areas. We'll be in the mid-60s. More heavy rain is likely all day on Sunday, along with a few thunderstorms. Our high near 80 and windy.
1: It's a double shot weekend. KY 102.

0: The Ballard's Walleye Fishing Trip of a Lifetime is August 9th through the 13th. Your hosts, Brent Martin. And Brent, how do you describe the trip?
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0: Flood watch is in effect tonight and tomorrow. Heavy rainfall possible with a big low pressure system moving through our area. Rain and thunderstorms overnight. 1 to 2 inches of rain possible for a few areas. We'll be in the mid-60s. More heavy rain is likely all day on Sunday, along with a few thunderstorms. Our high near 80 and windy.
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0: Flood watch is in effect tonight and tomorrow. Heavy rainfall possible with a big low pressure system moving through our area. Rain and thunderstorms overnight. 1 to 2 inches of rain possible for a few areas. We'll be in the mid-60s. More heavy rain is likely all day on Sunday, along with a few thunderstorms. Our high near 80 and windy.
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It's a double shot weekend on KY.

0: Yeah. A flood watch is in effect tonight and tomorrow. Heavy rainfall possible with a big low pressure system moving through our area. Rain and thunderstorms overnight. 1 to 2 inches of rain possible for a few areas. Will be in the mid-60s. More heavy rain is likely all day on Sunday, along with a few thunderstorms. Our high near 80 and windy.
1: Back-to-back classics from the same artist all weekend long. 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

0: when your far-left political dial was bread. 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
1: No more war pigs have the power.
0: Progressive was Yes.

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So we got the deadline coming up.

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0: Low pressure moving across our area. Some heavy rain still a possibility today. Showers and thunderstorms, and we're going up to 80 with gusty wind. All the rain will wrap up overnight, down to 60 and a little bit breezy. Clouds in the morning on Monday, but we clear up in the afternoon with high pressure moving in, upper 70s. I'm meteorologist Steve Hamilton.
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2: Low pressure moving across our area. Some heavy rain still a possibility today. Showers and thunderstorms, and we're going up to 80 with gusty wind. All the rain will wrap up overnight, down to 60 and a little bit breezy. Clouds in the morning on Monday, but we clear up in the afternoon with high pressure moving in, upper 70s. I'm meteorologist Steve Hamilton.
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9: The executive director of the Negro Leagues Museum, Bob Kendrick, is with us, and it's always great to see our good friend. We go back, met you in the 90s. Ooh. I came over to the museum working one of the Royals luncheons with Al McRae when
10: absolutely.
9: He was managing, and
10: absolutely.
9: Al Fitzmaurice there, and great to see you, Bob. Thanks for stopping by.
10: It's great to see you. Thank you guys so much for having me in the booth.
9: Here's Jimmy Crooks. He swings, and it's a high fly ball down the right field line. That goes foul and out of play. I have my copy of the giveaway
10: cap,
9: here, the Monarchs cap.
10: 1946.
9: The Cardinals are wearing the St. Louis Stars caps today. They will be auctioned off with proceeds going to the museum, right?
10: Yeah, no, I appreciate the fact that both ball clubs have agreed to take those game-worn caps and auction them off. They're going to sign them, auction them off with all the proceeds coming back to benefit the Negro Leagues Baseball Museum. And very generous on all the players' parts to do that, and certainly will create some needed revenue in support of what we're doing there at the Negro Leagues Baseball Museum.
9: Well, several Cardinals, coaches, and manager, Oliver Marmol, and a lot of the players came by on our trip into Kansas City this time around. A foul ball back by Crooks. It's 0-2, but they came by to visit. And anytime we have a player who comes by for the first time, they talk about it and talk about it. They are totally amazed.
10: It is that kind of experience. And particularly for those, John, who make their living in this game, because the players can relate. They know how tough this game is to play under the best of circumstances, no less the social challenges that those players in the Negro Leagues had while they were traveling the highways and byways of this country. But if you were to sit down and talk to those players from the Negro Leagues, they all wanted you to know the joy that they had playing this game amidst the hardships that they had to endure. And that's what motivated them. And I think every young athlete can relate to that love of the game.
9: Here's a swing and a miss by Jimmy Crooks. He's out on strikes. The second strikeout for Steven Cruz. This game has done the tighten up 9-7 in favor of the Cardinals, batting in the fifth with one out. Blaze Jordan is up. He hit a home run in Minnesota his opening weekend in the big leagues. And on a check swing, the appeal over at first base, Dexter Kelly says it's a strike. You have a new building coming, don't you?
10: We hope so. Here pretty soon. Knock on wood. Yeah, we've launched an exciting capital campaign to build a brand new Negro Leagues Baseball Museum.
9: Where will that be located?
10: Right around the corner from where we are now. So we'll stay in the historic 18th and Vine Jazz District. We'll be right around the corner. It'll be a 35,000 square foot freestanding Negro Leagues Baseball Museum. And

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5: The time before that is when he ended up striking out, but he hit a ball that was foul or by about maybe a foot and a half down the left field line. It was reviewed, actually, as Burleson's was. Next pitch is hit towards right field. Well struck. Backing up is Walker, and he is at the track, and he jumps, and he makes the catch up against the wall. Big time play, Jordan Walker. He took a double away from Perez. A good route, a good jump, and the ball stuck in his glove. Well done, Jordan Walker.
6: He used that chain link fence out there by the bullpen as like a springboard when he got back there up against the wall.
5: He may have to fix a couple of links.
6: Did he take a home run away? He did.
5: I think he did.
6: He took a home run away.
5: Oh my goodness, even better. He's so tall. You normally don't think of that as a place where you can rob a home run, but that's exactly what he just did. Hard hit ball right side. Burley's got it on one hop. He flips to Stanek covering, and that's out number two. So not only did Walker make that catch up against the wall where it is, it's about 365 where he caught that, but he caught it, and it would have been 366 or 7, and it would have been a big fly. But it's an out, and it's two outs now as Massey grounds out. And Lane Thomas will bat. My attendance guest today, 28,309. How'd I do, John?
6: You nailed it again.
5: Can you check on that for me?
6: What can I say? It's becoming old hat.
5: Yeah,
6: hum,
5: it is.
6: Ho hum. You know.
5: Ground ball left side. A diving play by Mason Wynn. Pops up. Long throw. But it's not in time. It gets past Burley, who runs it down. Throws to second base. Not in time there. And Lane Thomas is in scoring position on the infield hit and the error on Mason Wynn. That's his seventh error of the year.

0: He was trying to maybe do a little bit too much there. Although I love the effort. If you're a pitcher, you love seeing a guy dive, make that kind of play, but the throw was low and Burley couldn't scoop it. And in Burley's defense, if that's the right word, he was trying to stretch and scoop at the same time because there was a possibility of actually getting Lane Thomas out. So good effort by the Cardinals, but comes up empty, runner at second base, and Meisner at the plate, the left-handed batter from Mizzou. He takes ball one. So that's the 10th hit for Kansas City.
1: Good old-fashioned American League game today.
0: Oh, is it ever? Well, we are in the American League ballpark, aren't we?
1: We have them every time. We have them even in National League games.
0: Swing and a fly ball down the right field line. Unfortunately, that's going to be foul. That might have had home run distance, too. But that's about 20 degrees foul, as Meisner was way out in front of that.
1: I remember games, watching games in this park, where you couldn't drive one out of here with a jet plane. And today, the ball's just flying
0: it
1: like
0: really
1: it's
0: is.
1: Somebody's backyard.
0: I mean, it's always been a pitcher's or a fair ballpark, at least.
1: 410 to straightaway center field.
0: The 1-1 pitch to Meisner's a swing and a miss. You know, your comment, and for fans who are newer to baseball, younger fans, they may not understand even the reference in American League game, because right now, unfortunately, I say unfortunately, we're getting this melding of American and National League with interleague play, and it's not even really, there's no difference between the two. There's a swing and a miss, and Stanek strikes out Meisner. I liked it the old way, where they competed against each other in the World Series, the All-Star game. And
1: that was the best interleague play in October.
0: It was, and there were some differences, but no longer. We go to the eighth. John will have the play-by-play. The Cardinals leading the Kansas City Royals. Final game of the series, trying to avoid the sweep today. It's 12-8 St. Louis.
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1: It's the Cardinals' turn in their half of the eighth inning, leading 12-8 over the Kansas City Royals here at Coffin Stadium in Kansas City. Beck Way is the pitcher facing the Cardinals in the eighth. A swing and a line shot that's caught by Massey. Hitting the ball right back through the middle. Well struck by Wynn, but he's out. But I like him hitting the ball in that direction and hitting line drives. Brings in Jimmy Crooks. He's been on with a base hit and a hit by pitch, 1-for-3. We have Maryville University, three times named an Apple Distinguished School, revolutionizing what it means to learn with and from technology. 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Crooks taking his batter's time out before standing in. He's doing the catching today, batting seventh.
0: Sixth pitcher for Kansas City today.
1: Here's a pitch taken down for a ball.
0: And the longest outing of any of the five previously has been an inning and two-thirds. So no

0: how the Sooners are doing in Omaha.
1: Well, I might have the internet available to me.
0: Here's a swing and a miss. 2-2 on Crooks. Stanek worked an inning with a hit and a strikeout. Here's Way pitching to Crooks. And that is strike three called, and Crooks challenges. That looked down.
2: Batter's challenging the call strike.
0: And it is a strike.
2: Flag, no remaining challenges.
0: The Cardinals are out of challenges.
1: Well, to make the make it hurt more, Oklahoma's trailing to North Carolina 4-2 in a game that's in the top of the sixth inning.
0: With North Carolina trying to force a third and deciding game. Hey, what do you know? They changed the first call. The ball that went to the backstop from a pass ball to a wild pitch. Here's a bounding ball to third off the bat of Blaze Jordan. And he's thrown out by Nick Lofton. The Cardinals go 1-2-3 in the eighth. We go to the bottom half in KC with the Redbirds on top 12-8.
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0: George Soriano is the Cardinal pitcher facing Nick Lofton. 8-9-1 for Kansas City in the bottom of the eighth inning. Got some dark clouds in here. Lights have been on at Kauffman Stadium.
11: Pitch clock violation on Maricon.
0: Pitch clock violation on Soriano. So it's 1-0. On Lofton, a strike called. Now it's 1-1.
1: And they're going to challenge that.
2: The batter's challenging the strike call.
0: Kansas City has one left. It was a strike. Kansas City has none left.
2: No remaining challenges.
0: And John Barber inside is saying, all right, now I can call the rest of the game.
1: You don't have to worry about it.
0: One ball, one strike, the pitch. Way outside, and that goes to the backstop. From the first pitch of the season to the last pitch in October, Bet365 is now the official mobile sports betting partner of your St. Louis Cardinals. The 2-1, a strike call.
1: And
0: there was Lofton trying to challenge that. You're done.
1: Nope, sorry.
0: No Moss, right, Ricky?
1: No Moss.
0: Batter's timeout taken by Lofton.
1: That may have been a bit lower. I haven't been able to see it on our monitor here.
0: The pitch on.

0: Available on qualifying orders.
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6: We're back in on the Mercy Cardinals post-game show. Joe Pott with you from St. Louis. Cardinals win in Kansas City by a final of 12-10 this afternoon. Other scores from the National League Central. It was a good day for the National League Central. The Pirates are winning, but they're in the bottom of the ninth. They've got a four-run lead at Colorado. It is 8-4. The Rockies, they scored three in the bottom of the eighth to cut it closer. But right now it's 8-4 Pirates, bottom nine in Colorado. The Reds beat the Yankees today by a final of 4-1. The Brewers beat the Braves by a final of 9-4. And the Blue Jays and the Cubs were postponed today, so they will make that up in August. So the standings remain largely the same in the National League Central. The Brewers have a five-game lead on the Cardinals. The Cubs, though, will drop a half a game back of the Cardinals. So the Cubs now seven back in the division, two back of the Cardinals. Pittsburgh nine, and the Reds 9.5 games back. Minor league-wise, big score here. Memphis gets a win, 10-8 at home over Nashville, but they also needed Rochester to lose today. That happened as Rochester falls at home 9-6 to Toledo, which means Memphis gets the first-half championship in the International League. Now, that is the first for the Redbirds because they moved into that league in 2021. It was at the time, I think it was AAA East or something like that. They had been a longtime member of the Pacific Coast League. So they win the International League first half, which means they will host the International League playoffs coming up in September. So congrats to the Memphis Redbirds for that. Now let's hear from the Cards manager, Oliver Marmol. He spoke to Stephen Carey of Cardinals TV after the game.
7: Cardinals win a crazy one. How did you feel about the offense's approach against Steven Kolek?
8: Felt good about our offense. Guys did a really nice job, came out, and after an off day and really put it on them, took some solid at-bats, threw up the five spot and then another four, and just relentless 1-9. I love what we were able to do there, a lot of hard contact, did damage in the zone, so perfect by the offense today.
7: In a game like this, you certainly have a chance to let things slip away. The middle of relief really pitched well. How did you feel about that performance?
8: Yeah, middle did their jobs, man. Got it to the back end. We were trying to get to the six there with being able to unload with Stanek and JoJo and Soriano and then Riley. But that's one of those that can get sideways really quick. Ball's flying all over the place. So I'm glad we came up on top.

0: Looks like the rain has moved out. We'll have some lingering cloud cover for the overnight hours, though. Upper 50s and breezy. We get a nice Monday. Temperature staying pretty comfortable, too. We'll be in the upper 70s and sunshine with a few clouds. Clear for Monday night and then sunny, and we're going up to about 80 on Tuesday. I'm meteorologist Steve Hamilton.
1: 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It's a double shot weekend.

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0: Looks like the rain has moved out. We'll have some lingering cloud cover for the overnight hours, though. Upper 50s and breezy. We get a nice Monday. Temperature staying pretty comfortable, too. We'll be in the upper 70s and sunshine with a few clouds. Clear for Monday night and then sunny, and we're going up to about 80 on Tuesday. I'm meteorologist Steve Hamilton.
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5: Rumors spreading around in that Texas town about the shack outside the game. And you know what I'm talking about. Just let me know if you wanna go to that home out on the range. They got a lot of nice girls.